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0: 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Now.
10: Good morning, Alana McIntyre here with the latest. One person has been killed and more than a dozen have been injured after a car drove into a crowd near Berlin's Pride celebrations. There are reports some of the injured have life-threatening injuries. Senior international correspondent Fred Plotkin says police are searching the area for suspects.
11: Possible perpetrator or a group of perpetrators, unclear how many people were actually inside that van when it plowed into that group of people. As you can imagine, the folks who are sort of around the scene here, I see a lot of them are in shock. Some people talking about the fact that they heard this loud bang.
10: One person has died after a fire broke out at a home south of Sydney overnight. Fire crews were called to the Kiama home around 9:30 p.m. A woman has been hit by a stray bullet during a police incident in Queensland. It's understood the innocent bystander was struck after officers were forced to open fire on another man who was armed with knives in Cairns. Three people have died as wildfires continue to rage in France and Spain. More than a quarter of a million people have been forced to evacuate. Back home, drones are being used to track down bike hoons in Victoria. Adelaide has been blanketed with thick fog this morning, and there are calls for tighter rules for politicians when it comes to spending taxpayer money on online content, as federal politicians reportedly fork out millions to produce social media videos for TikTok and Instagram.
0: Be a sport. 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Saturdays at the Berry Hotel. Magic 931 Sport. Now.
10: Our Aussies are leading the medal standings in Glasgow after day two of the Commonwealth Games. The Aussies taking out gold in the team gymnastics, and we've won the mixed 4x100 metre freestyle relay.
12: I'll definitely take it. The team put together a great race tonight, and we're so excited to be getting on that podium and singing the anthem again.
10: Shayna Jack speaking to Seven, and the Swans demolished their cross-city rivals GWS by 51 points in the AFL. The Western Bulldogs have locked in a top 10 spot. They defeated Richmond by 57 points. events.
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15: Partly cloudy today, getting up to 17. Then Monday, partly cloudy and 18. And Tuesday, expecting a possible shower and a top of 17 around the Riverland.
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0: Butterfinger at Magic 931. We're a little past sunset. Had a little bit of a drizzle just over Barry at the moment. But pressing on with lots more hits. Katy Perry's got a new one. We're going to watch it burn, baby. And tomorrow, giving away another $100 prize on Zach and Tabby's Wheel of Wishes. Final week, then Magic just has to accept that we've turned 28 years old. But listen on out for the birthday banger, $100 or more prizes put up by the Wakery Hotel Motel, Harvey Norman Renmark, and Riverland Tire Power, also on board there. The wheel will decide, but have a crack tomorrow morning when the birthday banger spins on Magic 931. This is
1: Australia. More Aussie than wearing your cozy because you ran out of undies. 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Either way, Aus Made is the place to hear.

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0: Around the Riverland on Magic 931. We're into another hour after news, sport and weather. That Aussie anthem from Silverchair right up the top. And if you look out the window right now, there's a chance, there's some chance that you'll see Zach Syrianos flying around up above the Riverland. He's part of the Try and Fly Day for the Loxton Aero Club. Will be a full report on The Breakfast Show tomorrow, along with, oh, what's that other thing we're doing right now?
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0: 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Now.
6: Good morning, Alana McIntyre here with the latest. A manhunt is underway in Berlin after a car drove into crowds at a Pride event. One person has died and at least 15 more are injured. Some are understood to be critical. Independent journalist based in Berlin, James Jackson, says they still don't know the reason behind it.
7: We don't know if there's any political motivation, personal. It could really be anything, as we've seen from a wide range of attacks in Germany in recent years.
6: Closer to home, a body is yet to be identified after a house went up in flames south of Sydney. Crews were called to Kiama last night around 9:30 p.m. Police in Queensland have accidentally shot an innocent bystander. It's understood a man was armed with knives at a property in Cairns late yesterday, and officers were forced to open fire, hitting him in his buttocks. A stray bullet then struck a woman standing outside a home nearby. Thick fog has blanketed parts of Adelaide this morning, where drivers are being urged to take care. There are reports out today in the Sunday Telegraph that Labor's new CGT laws could mean that grieving families may be hit with a huge bill after the death of a loved one, even without a sale taking place. More than a quarter of a million people have been fleeing wildfires in France and Spain. And siren alerts will be sent out to mobile phones tomorrow afternoon, testing the country's emergency warning system.
0: Go posh with high tea, bubbles on arrival, house-made scones, ribbon sandwiches and chocolate profiteroles. Sundays at the Berry Hotel. Magic 931 Sport. Now.
6: An inspiring day too for the Aussies at the Commonwealth Games, especially in the pool, with underdog Sam Williamson claiming gold after recovering from a horrific injury that left him needing to learn how to walk again. In the AFL, the Swans are sitting second on the ladder after beating GWS by 51 points. Giants coach Adam Kingsley says if they are fortunate enough to make the playoff round, they need to be better.
8: We'll need to win five games in a row. You can't do that if you're inconsistent.
6: Hawthorn had a 93-point win over Essendon, and round 20 continues this afternoon at the Gabba. The Lions are up against Port.
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10: Magic weather. partly cloudy today, getting up to 17. Then Monday, partly cloudy and 18. And Tuesday, expecting a possible shower and a top of 17 around the Riverland.
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0: Fergie and the rest on Magic 9. That is a terrible description. It's not like it's not written down in front of me. All over Magic 931. We've got time for a little bit more. Don't ask me to show my working out or really explain it, but this is a Sunday song. A material. Isn't it just the vibe, the feel? Sienna Spiro's got it for you next. Around the Riverland at Magic 931. In your local footy, we've had wins for Wakery and Loxton. Berry and Barmer and Monash in a draw, of all things. Lockie Winnell's going to dive into that and more tomorrow. For your local news, back from 6 tomorrow. Magic 931. Did I say tomorrow enough?
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0: wrapping it up there for my morning, or the morning. It's Rob handing over to Wendy from 12 o'clock. And this one from Justin Bieber. Really in the spirit of Love Day 400. Speed Demon. 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
2: Hi there, Alana McIntyre here with the latest. Police in Berlin are not yet clear of the motives of a driver who allegedly ploughed into a group of people celebrating Pride in the German capital. At least one person has died, 16 more are injured, some are fighting for life. A vehicle has been found abandoned in a park, with authorities unsure if they're looking for one or multiple suspects. The Prime Minister says Donald Trump's latest tariffs on Australia are unjustified. Speaking as Labor's national conference wraps up, Anthony Albanese has told the ABC's insiders the US has enjoyed a trade surplus with Australia for a long time.
3: Tariffs are a penalty on consumers in the country that imposes them. This will lead to higher costs in the United States and undermine the trading relationship that we have with our US friends.
2: Police in Queensland have accidentally shot an innocent bystander. It's understood a man was armed with knives at a property in Cairns, and officers were forced to open fire, hitting him in the elbow and buttocks. A stray bullet then struck a woman standing outside her home nearby. She is in a stable condition. A body has been found after a house went up in flames south of Sydney, and Katy Perry is deeply appalled and angry to see firework used as a backing track for a video of military strikes by the White House on TikTok.
1: Be a sport. Take a mate to Bottomless Brunch, including food and a two-hour beverage package. Saturdays at the Berry Hotel. Magic 931 Sport. Now.
2: A huge day for the Aussies at the Commonwealth Games, with one swimmer claiming gold after recovering from a nasty injury. Sally Pearson has more.
4: On what was an emotional end to day two of the Commonwealth Games, Sam Williamson was a surprise winner in the men's 100-metre breaststroke, claiming gold in a thrilling finish. Australia also stormed to victory in the mixed 4x100-metre freestyle relay, with Shayna Jack adding another gold medal to her collection in what will be her final Commonwealth Games.
2: The Western Bulldogs have locked in a top 10 spot. They beat Richmond by 57 points. Round 20 continues this afternoon. The Lions are up against Port. And Tim Zhu takes on Errol Spence Jr. today in Sydney.
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6: Magic weather.
7: Partly cloudy with a chance of a shower this afternoon. Early fog, then partly cloudy tomorrow. Tuesday, 17, mostly sunny. Today's top, 16.
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0: Riverlands, home of the hits, Magic 931 and 971 on this Sunday. Your last chance with Zach and Tabby for breakfast, thanks to Harvey Norman Remark. Five more chances to spin Zach and Tabby's Wheel of Wishes. 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Five more chances left to go. So make sure you're listening in. Have the phone ready tomorrow morning from 6 and each weekday. Listen out for the birthday banger. It's your cue to call. Hope you're having a great weekend so far. We can make it better with stacks of hits. Jesse McCartney on the way before 1. Noah Kahan teams up with Julia Michaels. A bit of Coldplay brings a bit of colour to your Sunday. 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
1: Taking it slowly. I'm afraid to be lonely. 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
1: 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While you're there, let us know of events. And make sure you're listening in tonight from 7 for TikTok Trending. It's TikTok for your ears while your eyes are busy. Getting you up to speed with all the latest TikTok trends. It's really good. News, sport and weather on the way. Then the hits continue for your weekend. Teddy Swims, Alex Warren, Mumford & Sons. Plus a bit of a flashback, The Rat Pack, a movie called St. Elmo's Fire, playing their theme next hour. Stick around on Magic.
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0: 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Now.
6: I'm John Fabris. Police in Germany have identified an Islamist suspect who drove into the crowd at a Berlin Pride parade, hitting a tree and fleeing on foot. One's dead, 17 injured. Berlin's mayor describing it as a happy atmosphere in the lead-up.
7: As sad as it is to say this, there's never 100% security. Now we have to analyse how this could have happened.
6: Queensland police shooting 2 people yesterday afternoon in Cairns is under investigation. They shot a 28-year-old man, allegedly armed with knives, and a 50-year-old female bystander was struck.
8: A wide range of use of force options were deployed to try and effect the arrest, but a very, very dynamic situation.
6: Assistant Commissioner Graham Payne. And as the buzz around a leadership challenge to Victoria's Premier grows louder, Attorney General Sonia Kilkenny today branding it idle gossip.
9: It's only hurting Victorians at a time when Victorians need us all to be focused on them, and that is exactly what Jacinda Allen and our Labor government, our team is doing.
0: Go posh with high tea, bubbles on arrival, housemade scones, ribbon sandwiches and chocolate profiteroles. Sundays at the Berry Hotel.
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11: Brisbane and Port Adelaide resume round 20 of the AFL at the Gabba. Power coach Josh Carr relishing the challenge of taking on the reigning premiers.
12: For us, it's about, you know, embracing the journey that we're on and embracing the way that we're playing, and we get that opportunity against a really good team.
11: Australia is dominating the Commonwealth Games medal tally after day 2 in Glasgow with 23. Sam Short, Sam Williamson, Alex Perkins, Molly O'Callaghan and the mixed 4x100m relay team victorious in the pool overnight. Australia's women's artistic gymnastics team also struck gold. On court, the Diamonds opening their defence with a 99-38 win over Tonga. Captain Liz Watson has told 7 a tougher test awaits.
13: It's going to get really busy from now on. Day 1 for us, we've got a really big game tomorrow against England, so hitting a really, I guess, top 5 nation really soon.
11: In boxing, Aussie Tim Zhu and American star Errol Spence Jr. step into the ring for their blockbuster bout in Sydney. And in F1, Aussie Oscar Piastri to start 5th in tonight's Hungarian Grand Prix. 3. That's Sport. I'm Harrison Freed.
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15: Magic weather.
16: Partly cloudy with a chance of a shower this afternoon. Early fog, then partly cloudy tomorrow. Tuesday, 17, mostly sunny. Today's top, 16.

0: 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Five more days, your chance to celebrate our 28th birthday. We're giving you the presents tomorrow morning from 6 on Zach and Tabby for breakfast, thanks to Harvey Norman Renmark. Zach and Tabby's Wheel of Wishes spins five more times. 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Good luck. 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

0: Riverland. It's Magic 931 for Harvey, Norman, Renmark, Zach and Tabby. Someone asked me to do something over the weekend, Zach, and it was my mistake thinking that it would be easy.
1: No. If anyone asks you to do something, you know it's going to be a pain in the ass.
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2: Ladies and gents, this is the moment you've waited for. You've been searching in the dark, sweat soaking through the floor. And buried in your bones, there's an ache that you can't ignore. 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
1: Currently 6 degrees, and on this day, the 27th of July, it's Bagpipe Appreciation Day today. Oh, yeah.
0: Oh, one of the greats, bit of an acca-dacca.
1: I reckon you hear it on the John Farnham's You're the Voice as well.
0: You 100% do.
1: That's right.
0: I think bagpipes are sorely underrated.
1: What do you think? They make them out of sheepskin, is that right?
0: I've actually never thought about the process of making a bagpipe. Yeah, at least it's called a bagpipe and not like a sack pipe.
1: Yeah, imagine that.
0: Checking out some of the birthdays today. Maya Rudolph turns 54. One of Adam Sandler's offsiders.
1: We've got Matthew Johns, a rugby league player, 55 years old. Yahoo Sirius, who was in Young Einstein, turns 73. And Indiana Evans turns 36. She spent a bit of time on Neighbours.
0: Oh, wow.
1: And also...
0: I remember her, the really, really beautiful one.
1: That's right.
0: She was like the OG Margot Robbie before Margot Robbie hit Neighbours.
1: Very much so, yeah.
0: How about this one in 1887... This one's one for the town of Renmark. Canadian irrigation pioneers George and William Chaffee signed an agreement to establish Australia's first irrigation colony at Renmark, which changed the future of Renmark forever.
1: And it's still the absolute fruit bowl of Australia, let's say. And the last one is 1940, Bugs Bunny officially made his debut in a wild hare.
0: Ooh.
1: What's up, Doc?
0: What is up, Doc? And that's what happened on this day, the 27th of July. You're on Magic 931.

0: everyone. Will Smith, you and Zach and Tabby.
1: Zach and Tabby's Wheel of Wishes can go off at any stage during the show today. All you need to do is listen out for our birthday.
0: Smith, you and Zach and Tabby.
1: Zach and Tabby's Wheel of Wishes can go off at any

0: Magic 931, thanks to Harvey Norman Renmark. They are your furniture and bedding experts. Hope you're having a beautiful Monday.
1: So you made me do something that I feared, but I ended up doing it anyway.
0: I don't know if I'd say I made you. I challenged you.
1: Oh, it was a challenge. Fair enough. I understand that.
0: That would have severe judgment if you didn't at least try.
1: That's right. And I don't like getting judged, so I did it anyway. We'll let you know what it is up next. Magic 931.
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